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1113. I got a red Chevy sedan coming out. Red Toyota Corolla going eastbound on 7th.

0: Officer 11 traffic south at San Benito. 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
1: Comes back. Code 4 shows current 2023 Toyota out of Hollister, last of Aguilera or Lopez.

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0: 10-1-1, that DL code 4 comes back valid to Mr. Ramirez for Tato out of Hollister.
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0: 15, 2, King 4. Go ahead. You out at that location?
1: No, I'm headed there now.
0: Copy.
1: Heading over there as well.

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0: I don't know if it's going to be the same one, but there's another red Honda westbound on South, where'd you go? Any windows?
1: Copy.

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Clear my traffic stop, William 50, and back on the same detail.

Ultra 134. You can show me out at the labor camp on Southside Road. Foot Patrol, also, can you give me the code to the gate?

0: 3, Naka. Captain Hollister.
1: Awesome.
0: Stopping multiple units, sir, you know traffic.
1: Hollister, 3-3, go ahead.
0: Yeah, attach the details well.
1: April.
0: When you're clear, I'll be sending some details to your screen.
1: Hollister, keep one. 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

0: 24 Hofstra. West 24 Hofstra, I'm so sure you're City Hall. Are you clear of that incident?
1: King 211, can you give me a call? Yeah.
2: Ultra 134, I'll give him a call. I think he might DOD.

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0: Anybody on the Powell side, there's a Colorado just left, headed eastbound, passing Dunn Park towards downtown.
1: I had a visual at downtown.
0: Copy, thank you.
2: This is a confirmed burn pile. Engine 13 can handle. They have a tractor out here that's going to be extinguishing also. You can cancel engine 370 if they haven't been dispatched yet.
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2: Battery check.
1: I got 50 minutes to go. If you want to give me a minute, I'll switch out.
2: 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We're committed to the call-out.
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0: 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You want to, where do you want him to go?
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0: We'll take one more unit on the front side on 7th if we can for cuffing.
1: Additional unit needed to 7th.
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1: Hey, Prim, there should be an x-ray and two juveniles left. 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
1: I will right now.

0: 13 King 4.
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0: Yeah, I believe King 2 was back there and then I had to swap batteries. Just do the drone.
1: Negative, we're good for it. King 4, King 2. Can we keep Ramos out here to assist us and then the rest of us will clear?
0: Yeah, huh?
1: Got it. Ramos, King 2, can you stay out here?
2: Yeah, you're from. I'm standing by with the in custody.
1: Got it.

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The address for this incident is 533 Equistapace.

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1: Engine 13, good.
0: Fire's been extinguished. We'll be out of service until we fill up with water.

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Nine, Mary, George, Nora, 315.

0: on Walter, the registry laboratory is current through August 2026, 2012 Cadillac, 9 Mary George North, 315 Front Street, out to 8 Andrew Gaffetis out of Walter.
1: Copy, confirming Gonzalez.
0: Can you confirm that you're referring to the street? It's not Gonzalez, it's the name of the parking.
1: Copy, I was just trying to have you repeat the registered owner name. I didn't catch the last name.
0: The RO is an Andrew Gaffetis, Gaffetis, Charles Adam, Sam Adam, Robert Edward Zebra.
1: Copy, thank you.

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2: 1912.

0: 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Just be advised, there was no detainment time, but I did acknowledge the in-custody time.
1: Okay.
0: Would you like the time now?
1: Taken.
0: The in-custody time was 18:48 and 1848.

0: 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I'll check.
1: Central landline, detail to your skin.
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0: 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Good. What's your case number?
1: 26-1096.
0: Captain, work on the hold. It should be the jail for you.
1: Captain, thank you.

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1: 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Go ahead.
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0: copy. 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
0: 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It's pending for when units are clear.
1: I copy. 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
1: Copy. Would you like a second?
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1: Copy. Break 134. 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
0: 34.
1: You're clear. 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
0: Copy.

0: 1 Hollister, thank you for cover. Violation of an RL Lucero Drive.
1: Yeah. Thank you.
0: 1-3-2, it's a violation of a restraining order, 1179 Lucero Drive, 1179 Lucero, across the Bravado Circle and Santa Ana Road. The RP is advising the cousin that is restrained is trying to get into the RP's residence, unknown about any weapons, unknown if the restraining order has been served or not, the attempting to locate and match. The RP is advising it's her and the kids inside their residence. We're trying to get further. One halter back just for further. It seems that the cousin is trying to get in through a window at this time.
1: Cop BLB upgraded.
0: Upgraded for King 4.
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0: 3-3, do you have a description?
1: Affirmative, Dusty Men, Hispanic male adult, 35 years old, 5'2", thin build. He's wearing a cowboy hat, black shirt, and blue jeans.
0: Copy, I'm coming up on scene.

0: everyone, Anita's responding. They're advising that the cousin is at the back door. There is a dog, but it's friendly.
1: Copy.
0: 1945.
2: Put his hands up. Gunpoint.

0: Call 033. I have a dog next to the suspect. Any chance you can have the resident call the dog from the back door?
1: Have the resident call towards the dog from the back door.

0: Foster, 311 detained. Where's the party?
1: Units have one detained with the restriction. All units resume normal traffic on Park Hill at 1948 hours.

0: for the mail hub. Can you just confirm the name is west of Granados Alcantar? I'm finishing up running a mail. So far, I'm finding two restraining orders. First one is a served domestic violence order with Ruby Sela Garcia as the protected, along with other juveniles listed. And there is also a served criminal protective order with him as both this restrained against same Ruby Sela and the children. This secondary one is a peaceful contact order.
1: Copy, is she RRP?
0: And just for further, for the served domestic violence order with the no contact order, there is miscellaneous information of allowed brief peaceful contact only to communicate about the children for court order visitation.

0: 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I'll be out at 1171 Wilma's. Same detail.
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0: Wilma Drive.

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1: Oh,
0: I copy. 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
2: TAC 4 respond on East Monterey 1956.

For Battalion 4606, Engine 4677, Engine 4685, vegetation fire in the area southbound Highway 101 at San Miguel Canyon off-ramp. First at scene, Canyon, IC. TAC will be CF TAC 4. Respond on eastbound, 9257.

34. Just be advised that when you're responding to SAM 5, he has an updated location on School Road. Further, the numbers on School Road are 2950 School Road, 2950.

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1: 4677,
0: Monterey. Confirming that Florence County has a response, and if so, can you have us switch over to BU East?

0: 2677 Prairie North County. It's going to be a warming fire. You can cancel.
1: 677 available.
0: 4685,
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0: Units returning 26.

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1: Go ahead.
0: What is the final call for you, sir?
1: Apologies, you're coming in heavy static. Try again.
0: Can I get the call time for the detail, sir?
1: Affirmative. The time of call is at 1941, again 1941.
0: Copy.
1: Neil 6.

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1: Good.
0: Right, there was an update to your call.
1: Copy, thank you. I'll be en route to their original address.

0: Hold on, 51. Can you choose the detain time as in custody time break?
1: Affirmative, put.
0: Myself and 32 will be en route to Triple H with 1. Break for starting.
2: Eight, three, two, nine, nine.

Hollister, engine 13. Engine 13, good. Did you have an SO unit respond with us out here?

0: 30 Helfer.
1: 130.
0: If you can respond with the request of fire, 533 Eclipse of Peace Road, again, 533 Eclipse of Peace Road. They're responding to a burn pile that they had previously responded to. They had advised that they had turned it off and now it's back on. And now they're requesting law to the scene.
1: Copy. Are they requesting code 2?
0: Confirm code 2. They're just arriving at scene now.
1: Copy, I'm en route from San Juan Bautista.
2: End of 13. Yes, Rampo. Sheriff's office is en route, but they're coming from the San Juan Bautista area.
3: I copy. We're at scene. This looks like the same burn pile, but it looks like more material has been added on top of it, and it's flaming up pretty good.

0: stand by, poster.
1: Good.
0: Just be advised, 130's responding at the request of fire to Quistip Pace Road. The subject that appears to be doing an illegal burn. Fire had previously turned it off, but now it's reignited again with more material now on top.
1: Copy.
0: 926.
1: All clearance of 13.
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1: Yes.
0: 2027.
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1: You're still heavy static. I copy Carpinteria and Quarry. Go ahead with the plate.
2: 5 yellow, Adam.

154 Hall Street, the registry record for its current through January 27, 2007 Toyota 5DL Adam Tom 1252A Daniel Armendariz out of Butterfield, Oregon.

0: call, sir?
1: Go ahead.
0: I'll do that, correct. I was at the time of request, I started making a point.
1: Copy.

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2: The advice we're pending a domestic at the Amazon warehouse on Ernie Drive.
1: What are the details?
2: So initially the custody exchange, and it looks like while there was putting child in the vehicle, the ex grabbed the keys from the male half, put them in her pocket. Parties are currently separated. The ex is still near the vehicle in a gray Chevy Cruze, and the RP is standing by in a 96 Gold Acura.
1: Kevin.
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32 Hollister, start to engine 13's location, 533 Akista Pace Road, that's 533 Akista Pace Road at 2038.

That wasn't DRP, that was a family member was going to give him a ride. I'm going to search for the area.

for Halsterbeck. The mail have advised that he's going to be located at the roundabout.

2047. Hollis 3-3-1. 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

0: King 432, do you need me over there? Okay, firm, I'll bring up.
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0: Copy that.

0: Engine 70, medical. It's going to be at the station. RP's en route to the station with a 14-year-old that hit his head. 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

0: Monterey Station 70, you could show us. Confirm it, we have a code 3 ambulance in route.
1: Alright, Medic 82 is responding code 3 at time of dispatch.
2: 70, did you copy?

0: you are all static.
1: 3-3, we're 4-4.
0: Okay, copy, 4-4.

0: 7 Metaphor, 139 Market Street, and south of West Street and Benito Street. The spot on the east side, headed this way.
1: Well, for a Jeep now riding a pocket bike recklessly in the area of Joe Borbridge Drive and Delmar Drive. Again, Joe Borbridge and Delmar. The juvenile seemed riding a black pocket bike with no lights on it. Juvenile seemed wearing a white hoodie. Direction of travel is on Joe Borbridge towards Hillcrest. No further information at this time. Holster is clear at 2054 hours.
2: Did you have enough to run the x-ray?
1: Thank you. Before you want to get out, of
2: the from DOB, it's going to be 130 of 06. And spelling for the person is going to be Nora Adam, Ida Lincoln, Edwards.
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She's going to exit 4 with an ID card. 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

0: 4, hold you. Just beeping for pending another domestic, 1241 Sunny Slope Road. The RP is advising her ex is inside her residence. They're now advising that he broke in through the window. Hurry, brother.
1: Copy, Alpha Zero, Alpha Zero.
0: Copy, 333, copy.
1: Roger.
2: Three, two, attach.

0: 32. Just advise that our RP's advising now the male have possibly left. They're currently secured in a bedroom. The total of 4 subjects, including the RP. Are you good?
1: Okay, copy.
2: Oh, 64. Can I get the address for Amazon and the telephone?
0: Address is 600 Ernie Drive, again 600 Ernie Drive, phonetically Edward Robert Nora Ida Edward. Time of call 2030-2030.
2: Yep.
0: 2110. For further, we have a name, it's going to be Ambrosio Ignacio Martinez, approximately 21 years of age. There's an RO for the RP, and we're getting further.
1: Good day.

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0: Fire to an extinguished, I'm releasing water center 52 at engine 643. Monterey Station 7, off incident, you can show one route next to that.
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sounds like he was just standing by in the backyard. It sounds like we're getting further about him possibly leaving again. He's described as an H mate, 21 years of age, 5'2", medium build. He's not wearing a shirt, and he had white sweatpants on.

0: ค่ะ
1: for opening up Pearl Detail 1155 Sally Street.

0: that they were in the backyard and they were hearing knocking on the window, and then they came around to the front door. Now the RP is clarifying that he knows him or getting rid of him. For further on your call, they're advising that he left by jumping the fence onto the adjoining duplex unit.
1: 33.

0: Ultra 33, just to confirm, is there an RO?
1: There is a served criminal protective order with him as a restrained party, and the RP is a protected. It's a no contact order with a 100 yard stay away from the person, residence, protected person's vehicle, workplace.
0: Copy.
1: 2115. Stay 3, I'll check back for further. The RP did clarify that she does have video of the incident of him breaking in through the window.
0: Copy. We're about to out.

0: 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She saw him approximately 3 ago. He was directly in front of the residence.
1: Copy.
0: 116.

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1: 21-17.

0: Looks like the mail hop is the first of Daniel, unknown last name. Unknown how the RP is related to the mail hop, but advised that he was knocking continuously on the doors and windows. Unknown if he was HP 115 and unknown if he's still on scene or not.
1: Got it.

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medic engine 121, medic engine 28, commercial fire alarm, Fox Meadows, 5315, Carmel Valley Road, across of the America, first at scene, Meadows IC, faculty CDS, Fox 4, continue for building G Gulf, respond on west, 1 right, 7 10.

0: 9205, engine 13, rescue 61, medic 81, MVA, Westside Boulevard and 4th Street, that's Westside Boulevard and 4th Street, and page 1237, and Nora, use tech 2 at 2124.
1: Three two, copy a clear touch to the crash.
2: Three two. Officer 33, okay, case in time.
1: Three, the case number 1099, time of call 2108.
2: Copy.
1: 85.
2: Officer, confirm, I'm going to be code 3 from Sally.
1: Copy, responding code 3, 2125.
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4 and 3 2. The involved vehicle is a silver Honda. The initial RP advised it was a solo vehicle accident that hit the center divide. A different RP thinks that it's a 3 vehicle TC. There are fluids leaking. We are getting critical.

0: 4, stand 5, do you want another unit?
1: Yeah, affirmative, you can spare one.
0: Copy. All stand 5, get in touch.
2: Copy, 2126.

0: 5 units responding to West Side and 4th for further. Initial reports advising of a driver who is unconscious. They're stating it's a solo vehicle accident into the median. Should be a silver Honda Civic, fluids, and some smoke seen. No power lines are down. They hit the center divide, and looks like one of the bystanders pulled the driver to the curb. We're getting further.
1: Mr. Medic 81.
0: Medic 81, good.
1: Medic 81, can we request an air ambulance to whatever LZ fire thinks is best, please?
2: Hollister 9205 Calder at LZ.

0: call it to Rescue 61's at scene. We do yet see one vehicle with extensive damage on the median. Appears to be unoccupied. I'm establishing West Side Command. Out of session.
1: Sorry, I'll turn that.
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0: expired 2 days ago on the 8th on a 2017 Lexus to a Yuliana Ivova out of Modesto. This was a vehicle reg suspended effective in August of 2025.
1: Copy.

0: Go ahead.
1: Where you have quality, Tony?
0: Copy.
2: Oh, sir, thank you. Can I please?
1: Do your break and repeat.
2: Hey, today.
1: The case number is 1100, case 1100. Time of call is 21:23.
2: Thank you.
1: 21:40.

0: 134, code 4. Can I get one by Newman Doobie? Last phonetically, yellow Union Lincoln, Ida Adam. First phonetically, Ida Victor Adam Nora, Ocean Victor Adam, Doobie 10-10-03 out of Modesto, verbal.
1: Forty two.

0: 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I may have had those names switched. The last might be the first and vice versa.
1: Whiteside Command releasing engine 13.
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0: 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They're code 4 valid.
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Good. 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Who is that code for?

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1: Union, go ahead.
0: 6 Edward Edward Victor 276, Silver Sedan.
1: City, I copy. The Regis coming back code 4, it's expired dated 8/26 of 2019 to a 1989 Nissan. 6 Edward Edward Victor 276, ending master to a Harley Daniel Delgado out of Ulster.
0: Copy. Final is going to be the parking lot, Christ Fellowship Church.

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0: Officer, CPS.
1: Take five. Tuesday, apologies, you're all static. Can you try again?
0: 30069 Nora 1.
2: 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Engine Rescue 61 is cleared, available. Please proceed.
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0: 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Means that the database is down at this time. 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

0: 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Nine, Union Henry Yellow 002.
1: Coming back, code 4, it's still coming back as

0: Officer 33. Go for it. 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
1: We're out with them.

0: 31 Hollister and 33 to break for a domestic on Western Street. 33. It's going to be for 14 domestic, 996 West Street, 996 West Street as an updated address. So it's going to be directly across from this location. RP hears a male saying he wants to hurt a female but can't. No mention of weapons. Where are you for this? 31 and 33, we're not getting reports of it being physical at this time.
1: 31, I copy, I'll be upgraded.
0: Here's Sonic Code 3, breaking 4.
2: Got it.
0: 222.
2: Oh, so 33, same.

0: 733. The RP has limited visual. Can still hear it's active. Unknown if it's going to be male versus male or male versus female at this time, but it does appear to still be going on the physical. Again, no descriptions on any of the parties involved at this time.
1: Yeah.
0: One hall is your back. The RP is now clarifying that it might be two males that are in the 415, possibly HPD or 115.
1: Do
0: it.
1: Thank you,
0: 20.

0: one altered. The RP is now updating us that one of the parties is possibly now in a vehicle, unknown vehicle description at this time.
1: 3-1 Amendera.

0: Hollister 31, I think I'll be out with one of the parties for a break. 71965, Robert 2, it's a dark color pickup.
1: With a dark color pickup possibly involved.
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Yellow 2811824, break. Lester Ramos, first of German, COE 2, 1873.

0: Officer 33. Can I run one by DL?
1: I think that Quest is still down. Can I get a name?
0: Hey, firm. It's going to be Lassa Ramos, Robert Adam Mary Ocean Sam, Versa Hedman. It's going to be George Edward Robert Mary Adam Nora. UBS 10-8-2004.

Officer 33, I have a second by name and DOB. The last at Ramos. First up phonetically, Nora, Edward, Frank, Tom, Adam, Ida, Lincoln. With the middle of George, Edward, Robert, Mary, Adam, Nora. DOB is 9/5/2003.

0: Roger, I'll take a break 33 for cover, 15 domestic Miller Road.
1: Three two.
0: It's a 415 domestic 350 Miller Road, 350 Miller Road. It's pinging in the area of building B area. The RP was a Spanish speaker. He provided the name of Ivan Ramirez. Said that he was having a dispute with his wife and then disconnected during the radio transmission. And on call back, he said he no longer needed assistance and disconnected. It was a phase two call within 19 meters. He never provided the location again. It's only based on ping from the phone number.
1: Hollis 331, you can clear 33. I'll take the cover.
0: Yeah, she's there.
2: Copy.
0: 2238.

0: for a holster. That's you trying to get out your heavy static.
1: That's our bad reception, good.
0: Fine, for that suspicious circumstance on Sally Street.
1: I think it's in the B unit just to do a more thorough check. Look corporal when I was there, though.
0: I only have 3-3 available. Would you like me to send them solo?
1: I'll have that way on. I'll advise.

0: call 033.
1: Confirm that was 32.
0: 382. I don't know if you tell anybody outside. I'm going to try and land them.
1: You tell anybody outside.

0: 发上去。Holiday free, taking primary for the domestic Amazon.
1: Yeah, firm. I'll provide clearance this one.
0: Thank you.

0: 130, copy the road, just coming back, code 4. It's current through July 2026, 2014 Audi 7, Frank Tom Charles 940. Pending master file, or correction, it's a release of liability to a Gilroy Car Club LLC out of Gilroy.
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0: Your subject for Alaska, Anaya Gomez, he's coming back, code 4 with a valid DL. Just have prior 23-152 B-Boy and prior index.
1: Copy, code 4.

0: 1, Hall 7, Spring 32 for cover, 130 Tel Salvador. It's going to be for 152 San Felipe Road, 152 San Felipe, Cross of 4 Avenue and Maple Street at the Hollister Inn. Unknown exact room number. She's requesting a welfare check on her sister that was previously in a physical domestic with her boyfriend and now believes there's a want for him and is concerned for her safety, believes sister is currently with him. Looks like the sister is pinging at this location and wants her checked on.
1: Hi, copy. Break King 4. Do you copy that detail?

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1: Team 4.
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1: Got it.

0: 1, I'll start a break 50 for cover, 415 Meridian Street.
1: Good
0: day. 33, it's going to be for 415 900 Meridian Street, 900 Meridian. Cross the Monte Carlo Drive at Margaret Mays Middle School. Saw RPs advising they were upset about subjects playing with their dog at the property and has since confronted them. They're now in a 415 involving the RP and the subjects. Social vehicle is going to be a white Mercedes minivan. Where are you for that?
1: 31, can you advise the RP to separate?
0: We're trying to get them to separate.

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1: The RP has been separated and advised they don't want to be involved.
0: Copy.

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Utilize Command 10, switch over to Santa Clara County, 71106.

Engine 13 Hollister, tractor fire, mutual aid request. Highway 25 south of Bolsa, Highway 25 south of Bolsa, utilize command 10, switch over to Santa Clara County Comm, 71108.

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1: 13, go right ahead.
0: We've been canceled by Santa Clara. We're available.
1: Yeah, 125.

K3 Hallstrand 31, trespass alarm on Industrial Drive. K3. 837 Industrial Drive, cross of Gibbs Drive, covering Fleet 11, the Country Wood Cross. The RP's watching through cameras. They advise that there's a vehicle trespassing on the property and they see someone outside the vehicle walking around with a flashlight. Due to some blind spots, the RP's not able to tell what the person's doing. They're concerned because there's been previous break-ins. Aren't getting further. Okay. 130.

0: 3-1 and 3-2 and 3.
1: Copy that. Therapy's not able to give a description of the subject. They think the vehicle could be a Ford, but no further description of body style or plate. And the RPs are responsible and lost contact. Okay. 32.

0: 1, Alter. Thank you for Tower 91 Wireless Emergency. Cabrillo.
1: 3-1. 3-2.
0: It's going to be for 911 wireless emergency, 1041 Cabrillo Drive, 1041 Cabrillo Drive, Casa del Toro Court and Moor Park Drive. It's an open line at this address with a male and a female and a 415. Female sounds to be crying. The phase 2 call at this location, there's now mention of the female saying, "You hit me," possibly physical.
1: Doing.
0: 1 calls her back. The male's actively threatening to hit the female now.
1: 3-1.

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0: Hunchback Protocol triggers sounds like items are actively being thrown and still active. Females telling the male to leave.
1: Bobby, we don't hear anything like 10:40.
0: We still find nothing heard at 10:41.

0: Officer 32, nothing heard at 1021.
1: Nothing heard, 1021. You're heavy static, just confirming heard 1061.
0: Okay.

0: Call 332, this is an open line.
1: And it hasn't changed locations, it's remaining at 1041. And just for further, based on where they're plotting, it looks like it's more closer to the rear of the house. It looks like it's still within the building, but maybe towards the rear.
0: Okay.

0: Oh, sure, John. What address that back flip to 1041?
1: Forty Brigantino.

0: 好，谢谢。We had visual impact straight through the window at my agency. Was injured. Didn't come within the door.
1: There's a visual of an X-ray that advised she was injured, and just confirmed she's coming to the door.
0: Negative, she walked away from the window. No contact anymore.
1: The X-ray walked away from the window with negative contact. Can you just confirm the address was 1041?
0: Confirm.
1: Confirmation on the address 1041. Do you want me to start an ambulance precautionary?
0: Yeah, they want to stage

0: Big yellow looking last week in there.
1: Apologies, I copied 6 yellow Lincoln and the rest was static. Can you try again?
0: 6 yellow Lincoln and the rest was static.
1: Still heavy static. Just confirm the last 3870.

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1: One 0 4 1 Cabrillo Drive at 234.

0: Counselor Becky, the road just coming back, good for its current to 2012 Nissan 6 yellow Lincoln North 610 to Erica Lopez Hernandez out of Gayward.
1: Hi, copy. Is there any cars here?
0: Being recent, but I'll check for the back.
1: Call 2-9-3-1-1-1-2.

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Hollister 3-1, can I give you a name and duty? Last of Lopez, first and ugly, Edward Robert Ida King Adam, 330-82.

advise them, so if we're getting code 4 negative ID match, can you just confirm based on the registration double loss of Hernandez? Apologies, you're heavy.

All Star 3-2, can I run by name and Juby? Hi. It's going to be Alessio Santos with an S-Sam at the end. First name spelled phonetically, is it be Charles, Henry, Robert, Ida, Sam, Paul, Ida, Nora, with a DOB of 1782.

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Vegetation fire in the area of Arroyo Seco Road and Elm Avenue. 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

0: 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Yeah, we're in the area. We're ready to say go and Elm. We're UTL. You have a better location.
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0: 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We'll continue up Arroyo.

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Second, turn out for Company 31 for vegetation fire in the area of Royal Seco Road, just west of Elm. Respond on eastbound 3337.

the air as well as the road just west of Elm Avenue for entry 4693, entry 4674. Transport those are 4633, cap 1. Utilize CDF tax rate and respond on these 1.

33 Hollister and Freedom to cover 415 inside of Hazel Hawkins here. This is at the Hazel Hawkins ER, 911 Sunset Drive. Subject threatened to harm staff. Threatened to meet them outside in the parking lot. Was called into 415 security. Subject went back into their room. There's a total of two subjects. The X-ray is the one who made the threat. All parties are separated. Both subjects are pacing back and forth in the room. Possibly 11550. Still getting the room number of the ER. And getting for them.

0: Sonia, this is Fabi Zahid Mutakib. 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
0: Alarm at the old mission in San Juan. 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

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Vehicle accident in the area of 66471 Flax Canyon Road across of the Dead End and Vineyard Canyon Road. 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

0: pending a gun detail, northbound 101, north of 156, subject on the side of the roadway, pointing the gun at vehicles, negative active shots. Trying to get clarification if it's on the shoulder of the highway or a side street.
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0: We are still on the phone gathering further information.
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0: is DHB en route? Sounds like it's going to be on the road where shoulder is going to be their handle.
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0: 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Thank you.

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0: 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I want to run by name and date of birth.
1: Go ahead.
0: Middle, double act of Vi Patel, Boy, Henry, Adam, Ida, Paul, Adam, Tom, Edward, Lincoln, first of Zutan, John, Ida, Tom, Adam, Nora, 10-2 of 76.

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First in, Lone Oak IC, CDF TAC 3, respond on Eastbound 706.

0: you hold, sir. I played around with his name a little bit. It's actually Vlasta Patel, first of Jitunbai, and he's returning code 4 expired.
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Can you just go with the deal number? And I'll also take a key. His deal number is B-Boy 968-8135. Repeating, Boy 968-8135. 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

0: All is for 1-1. I'll be unrelated traffic stop, San Benito at Fremont Way.
1: Okay.
0: 8 Tom Edward King, 858. We have a gray Honda Civic.
1: 715. Hollister, your plate's returning code 4. 8 Tom Edward King, 858. It's current on a 2012 Honda 4-door, returns out of Hollister, 716.
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0: Sorry, Battalion 22 is in service and covers the Battalion 1S2 on East 19. Good morning.
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0: Rescue 61 Engine 12 Battalion 9205 and Medic 81 for an MVA Hillock at Sunset. Hillock at Sunset, timeout at 7:59.
1: One three.
2: Hillock Drive, Sunset Drive, by your name. We're also en route for a vehicle versus a scooter. Getting further.
1: One two copies. I'll be upgraded from City Yard.
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0: 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Thank you. We'll see.
1: Joe 16 is responding. It's a vehicle versus a e-bike or a scooter. It sounds like the person that's on the e-bike is up and walking around, no visible injuries, and the people that hit him is still on scene and they are not injured. Brakes Battalion 9206, did you want me to clear the rescue?
2: That's affirmative. Let's take it down to just one engine.
1: Rescue 61, I'll show you clear.
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0: Copy. Animal detail for 1541 Hillcrest Road, 1541 Hillcrest Cross at Dixie's Way on the South Coast Drive. The RP's reporting they have four cows on their property. Arrived last night, not sure who they belong to. They had already contacted CHP last night as well, and they're unsure as well.

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1: 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Planning Type 3 strike team is 9460 Charlie with Battalion 4606, engine 4664, 65, 77, 93, 66. 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

Hotel 4, stand a unit for Monday, May 11th, 2026. Duty chief coverage with division 4603. Battalion coverage with battalion 22 with cover 1 and 2. Battalion 46, 12 with 3 and 4. Battalion 46, 06 with 5, 6 and 7. And PIO coverage. Sanitary coverage in the north, prevention 4621. Sanitary coverage in the south, prevention 4622. Hurricane status is agricultural only in both zones. No advisories, no watches, no warnings, no staffing patterns. Plan B Type 3 strike team is 9460 Charlie with battalion 4606, engine 4664, 65, 77, 93, and 66. 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

0: speaking to. Can you preempt me for a traffic stop, Latin Hill?
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1: 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And a release of liability to Diego Valdez Tumbaga on Fairview Road.

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0: Officer Charles 3, reg check. Seven William Union William 386 on a Ford.
1: Be 7 William Union William 386, code 4 expired March of 2025. It's a 2013 Ford, a RIP from February 11th of 2025. RO Francis Miro with the PO Box of Tres Pinos.
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0: Austin King 2 Regiment, please. Seven Union Queen Yellow 507.
1: Seven Union Queen Yellow 507. Code 4 expired from September 2025 and 07 Honda. A rip from September 22nd of 2025. RO Raimundo Ortiz Alanis on Squire.
0: Copy. We have a check out of that vehicle. We're in Judge Tracy. A black Honda Accord.

Alpha 13, Kilo 4, Mega Lodge, Status 1, by name. Last of Ortiz, first of Michelle with two Lincolns, 118 of 8484, verbal.

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1: Copy. Can I get the number, please?
0: Affirm deal number, David, 5106524.
1: Got it.
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1: Copy. Can I get the number, please?
0: Okay, from deal number David, 5106524.
1: Got it.
2: Hollister 13, I'll be at a traffic stop, Santa Ana in 25.
0: What?
2: 9 Mary, John Boy, 166 on a black Honda Pilot.
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0: Velocity Hollister, your plate 7, Union Ocean, Edward 090, code 4 expired October of 2025 at 2015 Chrysler. RIP from April 13th of this year, pending master to Gladys Gonzalez on Amaryllis Drive.
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0: Frankie, till the X-ray left in a vehicle. It's a gray CRV, Honda CRV. I have a plate 9 Mary George Nora 656, code 4 current on a 2011 Honda to Irene Sosa on 6th Street. She was last seen swerving, ran a stop sign on San Benito, southbound.
1: Okay.
2: Holster 13, I actually have her. She's going southbound on Monterey at this point.
0: Copy, southbound on Monterey.
2: Making a left on 5th.
0: Left on 5th.

0: 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Did you get a plate?
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0: Copy, I'm out with her, 357.
1: Out with her, not the further.

0: you hold, sir? Holster, how do you copy?
1: Good.
0: So, on Irene Sosa?
1: You can hear me, go ahead.
0: Static. She's code 6, but it's out of Idaho for drug charges, negative extradition, and code 4 locally, expired DL pending automated app, named iteration order.
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013. We're code 4. The first subject is going to be Antonio Gomez. I believe we have his date of birth in associated with this address. Break. Second subject, last of Emont, first of William. Last name, Ida, Mary, Adam, Nora, David, Tom. DOB 21992. If you could read them out, please.

0: 13 Holster William, code 4 ID card, Antonio Gomez, born 10-15 of 66, code 4 suspend revoked.
1: Copy. I have one question.
0: Copy, confirm one in custody.
1: Thank you.
0: 2 Holster, copy.

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1: Monitor, is this an officer at South Park for training? We'll be on the laser spot. The time is notified.
0: 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And the time frame for the response?
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0: Officer Engine 11, this appears to be the result of dust. They're doing some renovations in the utility room. There's no emergency. Currently working on a reset.
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0: 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Left about 5 ago on foot, taking a fishing rod.

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0: 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Officer King 2, is this back up to the railroad track?
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0: 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I believe 136 is en route. If you give us a 900, we'll be hailing at room 143.
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0: Officer King 2. We have one in custody, one detained. You can list the 900.
1: 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Priority lifted at 1109.

14 Hollister and water tender 52 to respond with BEU for a vehicle fire southbound 101 north of 129. Timeout at 11:17.

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Engine 14, Engine 12, Water Tundra 52. We're trying to get clarification from CHP. It's southbound Highway 101 north of 129, and then one of their RPs was putting it southbound two exits prior to 129, possibly on the Santa Clara side. We're working with them to get confirmation.

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engine 70, on the way to San Juan Bautista for a vehicle fire, southbound Highway 101, south of Bedebel. Respond on east and switch to Hollister, Monterey 1125.

0: Monterey Engine 4677, we're northbound 101. Would you like us to respond additionally?
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2: Battalion 4606, north.
3: Go ahead.
4: We traveled northbound 101 to the county line. We're

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1: Echo, Engine 14, hold sorry. Copy that you traveled northbound 101 all the way to the county line so far, UTL.
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0: 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Is it 14?
1: Engine 14, engine 70, go ahead.
0: 70. You guys can turn around at Meadowvale and check that southbound side at 166. We're so far to the L, both north and southbound.

0: static only.
1: Officer Battalion 4606, we're clear from 156 to 129. UTL.
0: 4606, I copy that you're clear from 156 to 129. Engine 14, I copy that you're also UTL, as CHP didn't have an officer en route yet either.
1: 4606 copies, so I'll be canceling returning to BU.
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1: Copy, and I called CHP. They only had a solo caller, no other updates. It sounds like all the fire units are UTL as well.
0: Hollister, engine 12 is going to stage until further.

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0: 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We've cleared all the way to the Santa Clara County line. We are UCL as well, returning to BU.
1: I copy that.

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3: 36.

is dual information for suspect that left in a vehicle with a possible medical issue from 1040 Apple Court, 1040 Apple Court, across Memorial Drive. It occurred at around 11:37 hours. CRP's landlord was on scene to collect rent, was falling over, said he was dizzy, declining medical, was able to get to his car, and then drove off. It's a Chevy pickup brown with a possible plate 7-Edward-70698, registered to Frank Brown at 1891 McCloskey Road. He is a white male, 90 years old. No further, radio cleared 1146.

137 Medical, King Valley Care Center, 612 Main Street, across of Regina Street and Gapaloon Drive, Rispondon East, Monterey, 1210.

0: 4673, additional resource request for medical, East Valley Care Center, 612 Main Street, Unit 205, across the Regina Street and Gavilan Drive, respond on Eastbound on East 11.
1: Monterey Engine 4673, responding Eastbound 4.
0: Monterey responding 1211 for a 96-year-old male, non-conscious, non-breathing, CPR progress, medic 44, call headquarters. Reset monitor, responding 1211.
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1: 129.
0: I see you copy the detail. 300 3rd Street, 3003rd, cross of Polk and Mariposa. This is the location for a Bliss Blend Smoothies. They're advising it's a male and an x-ray and some sort of a 415 at the hotel across from the Mission, saying someone was screaming for help. The call ticker's still landline, advising the RP's possibly EDP. Keep saying I'm not crazy and we need to save his life.
1: Copy, and I'll take a break.

0: 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This is the E-X-ray. Original RP handed the phone to a Parks employee saying that they're not hearing anything and believes the caller is EDP.
1: 136, I copy.

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0: City, Hollister 11 for cover. An audible berg at a residence on Night Lane. 11 Night Lane, 11 Night Lane, across the Squire and Prune Street. The Lopez residence activated at 1220 for the family room door. The alarm company spoke to somebody at the premise who said they didn't know if everything was okay. It gave two wrong passcodes. A few prior alarms, most recent, November 2025, who has cleared Henry 90.
1: Copy.
2: 118, copy. I'll take primary. You can clear 13.
0: Copy, 13, I'll show you clear.
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0: Direction, the updated is San Joaquin Memorial. Salinas Valley Memorial to pick up fire personnel.
1: 673 Monterey, I covered you. Confirm San Joaquin Memorial or Salinas Valley Memorial?
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0: 9-1, Hollister, Frenfo, responsible en route. Ida Rodriguez, ETA 5 minutes, and then Gray Nissan, Ultima.
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0: 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I'm on scene, spoke with the RP via Ring camera. She advises no one's supposed to be at the residence. I do hear an alarm going off. Can you spare me a second?
1: From 1-3 Hollister, can you start that way?

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1: Pulsar 5-0-4-3-5-7-0, my code 4 expired as of July of 2025 to a 63 Chevy pickup for cert to a Paul. 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

0: Hollister, ETQ. Can you clear both AC units, Henry 71?
1: Yes, sir.

Foster Child 3, Logger Ranch. Three seven nine seven three Lincoln 2 on a Chevy.

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1: cross on 4th Street and at the San Bernardino Hub. Occurred 5 minutes ago, a patient slammed the door when they opened it and damaged the wall. The patient along our team, RV's requesting a report, and they have all the patient above.
0: 1-2.

0: Falls Treasury. Can you show me ATC from the property owner for the sound bike?
1: Right. 13 Kinesa, Taurus 11 to cover him on the

0: call the synthetic. I don't know.
1: 13-3. Hollister 11, can you round the subject? Confirm the reading.

0: One holster.
1: Good.
0: We found the warrant hit for a misdemeanor warrant. It's not showing it's a Ramey warrant. It's a $15,000 bail for the charges they mentioned.
1: I copy. 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

0: Charles King one. It would be car stop, Fallon and San Felipe.
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0: Affirm. 11537 yellow 3. 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
0: 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Code 4, it is attending master file records, not showing expiration date on an 05 Mercedes to Ken Fraser in San Felipe with a RIP from March 17th of this year.
1: I copy, that's the one.

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46-12, notification only, and to 137, mutually request a Greensville for a medical, 467 El Camino Real, unit number 18, cross of Apple Avenue and Walnut Avenue, respond on East 141.

136 Hollister, sent you a 911 hang up. 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It was just info from Monterey County. They got a 911 call from an address and no answer on callback.

0: calls, they'd be able to break one for cover, an illegal entry detail, 1060 South Street.
1: 1-2. 1-1.
0: It is 1060 South Street, 1060 South, Professor Catherine Drive in Brennan Way. An unknown X-ray walked into the RP's home. Since walked out and is now in the backyard. She said she was looking for someone, appeared to be out of it, getting further.
2: One, three attached.

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The X-ray is a Hispanic female, 30s, 5'4", medium build, peach-colored tank top, black pants, carrying a brown purse. 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

0: Niner South Street. The X-ray is now in front of the RP's home. 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

0: 312. 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
1: That's heat complaint at the end.
0: Possibly related to a blood thinner issue.

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0: Sending a welfare check near Johnny's Bar and Grill on San Benito for a male that's stabbing a pocket knife into a tree, -417, just jabbing it into the tree.

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1: Can I get rid of a read back on the ID card?
0: 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Boy 4293671.
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0: Officer Griffin, folks. Ryan DeAnda, born 5/27/77, is code 6 F Frank out of Sunnyvale. It's for 245A1, unconfirmed, and code 4 locally, expired DL, named in a restraining order.
1: Copy,

0: 1, Morgan, King 10. 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We're looking for another male now, also, who picked up the knife and walked northbound. It's going to be a thin male. 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
1: One, two copies confirming a band around his leg.
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Confirm the warrant and they will pick up out of Centerville.

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1: 1-1, one in custody.
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0: 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I'm UTL San Felipe and east to about Maple.
1: Yeah, me too. I'm gonna see if he popped into Whiskey Creek. That'd be about the only thing I can think.
0: Copy. I can start back that way.
1: Yeah.

0: Hollister 13, how do you copy me here?
1: 555, go ahead.
0: King 2, 13.
2: Good.
0: Are you guys still looking for the guy who had the knife and took it away?
2: Yeah, Abram.
0: We found the pocket knife on him.
2: This was a hunting knife.
0: Copy.

0: 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King 2 Holster.
1: Good.
0: This morning at break units, we've got a domestic herd only Cedar Drive, Irish Street, somewhere in that area. It's for a male herd yelling at a female.
1: Yeah, you can break units. I'll have them BOL on grades for this.
0: Beef 1-3 Holster, if you're able to break, and 1-2 for cover for domestic Cedar and Iris. And Iris Street, all heard only, male versus a female. Therapy's calling from Caputo, can hear it coming from a house possibly on Cedar. Heard a lot of screaming and actually say, I love you, and then the yelling increased, getting further.
2: One, three, both units, copy.
0: Correction, 1555.
3: Hollister, 1-2. Possibly may be associated at 1071 Cedar.

0: 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Hello, Miramon, code 4, three boat restraining party to serve CPO protecting Andrea Marina Berrigan. 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
1: Copy, what's the address?
0: Copy.
2: King TG, attach me to that, please.

013. Could you call the jail and have them do a hand check of the possible warrants?

0: 12, I'm sorry, do you want to run the x-ray?
1: Repeat your last.
0: Static, did you want to run the x-ray?
1: Negative, I was advising we're out with the x-ray. She's talking to us through a window.
0: Copy.
1: One, two, back. Can you run a reg?
0: Back.
1: 9, Lincoln, Edward, Paul, 044.
0: Lincoln Edward Paul 044, my code work current through March of 27 to 2021 Audi Utility, registered to a Mariana Barragan out of Palos Verdes, Ashford.
1: Copy.
0: X break 1-2 Hall, sir. Clear Bravo, I called the jail.
1: Go ahead.
0: 6 MA Local, for 242-140, inanimate affiliate appeal. They are advising they will take him.
1: Copy, confirming no bail.
0: $5,000 bail, but they'll take him.
1: Copy. I have two additional temporary plates in your
0: suit. I'm sorry, there's heavy static in your feet.
1: Two additional temporary plates when you're clear.
0: That's perfect.
1: David, Nora, 5-6, Adam, 1-2.
0: Okay.
1: Officer 1-2 back, clear for a second. David, Zebra, 6-0, Tom, 8-0.

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2: Good.
1: Bird plate's coming back to a permanent plate of 9 William Newell, Edwards 854. It's coming back current through 2027 to our 2026 Hyundai Utility, registered to Marina Barranan out of Polish on Cedar. 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
2: Good.
1: Temporary plates come back to a permanent plate of 9 Sam Victor Frank 429 from that code board current to a 2023 Jeep Utility, registered to a Marina Barranan out of Hollister. Correction, it's expired as of March of this year.
2: 1-2, copy.
1: Temporary King 2, Hollister.
2: Go ahead.
1: Patient not breathing is actually going to be an OD for a 22-year-old male. He was found face down in the bathroom, and they're advising that they cannot feel pulse.
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2: 12 Medic 81, just confirm, this might be an overdose. Patient's 22 years old. We're going to get HPD started as well.

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1: CPR in progress, 1613.

Officer Guy. One three coming with heavy centers.

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0: 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If you can see my GPS location, it's going to be in the area that I am. If we can try and get somebody from Animal Control to assist me.
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1: Oregon Airport, of a calf running down the roadway, Hillcrest Road at Beverly Drive, called in by a fire.
0: Confirm that is a cat or a calf?
1: Baby cow.
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0: Can you make your approach from Fairview down Hillcrest, please?

0: one officer. Turbo break, but we have a fire en route, an AMR for McDonald's in San Felipe. Two subjects very intoxicated. One of them fell on the ground and doesn't appear to be able to get up again.
1: Hey, Romeo.
0: We have an associated vehicle, but it looks like they're outside of it. It's a white Ford van with red and green letters on it.
1: Copy.

0: to the male on the ground still lying there, unknown race, male in his 40s, gray shirt, black pants. The male he's with went to the liquor store, WMA in his 40s, size 7th, and billed, black hat, light brown shirt.
1: 1-1. Officer 1-1, do we know if he's conscious, breathing?
0: They didn't specifically say, but they did say that he fell and just looked like he was having a hard time getting up again. I believe he's conscious, breathing.
2: One one one two for info. I'm 25 and Sunset.

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1: Go ahead.
0: Looks like he's slowly making his way in your direction if you guys want to help keep him in the field.
1: Okay, we're thinking about cutting the rig in that direction.
0: Hey, Verm, he's starting to make his way back towards where we originally started. Hollister, keep 200. Check him.
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0: On hold, sir. Go ahead.
1: Hispanic male left of Reina, Christopher Alonso coming. It'll be 12-1 of 64-64.
0: So to confirm, it's Armando Reina.
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